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1: When I say Absa, you say yes. Absa Banking Team, we go say yes. 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

0: BBC News with Moira Alderson. The UN has warned that the Earth's water cycle is becoming increasingly erratic, regularly swinging between too little and too much. In its annual report on water resources, the World Meteorological Organization expressed particular concern about a decline in so-called slow reserves, such as groundwater and glaciers. One person's been killed in flash floods in the Catalonia and Valencia regions of eastern Spain. 70 millimetres of rain fell in just 30 minutes in some parts of the Valencia region. The head of Microsoft's artificial intelligence division has acknowledged concerns about the power of the technology under development. Mustafa Suleiman told the BBC that pragmatic reality was driving a race for supremacy between the US and China. Palestinian officials say the US has again denied a visa to Mahmoud Abbas, the Palestinian Authority president. For a second year running, he'll have to address the UN General Assembly remotely. President Trump has threatened to cut trade with the European Union if it pursues a proposal to make Canada the bloc's first ever associate member. He warned he would view it as a hostile act. Russia says it's conducted a massive strike on Ukraine's military-industrial complex, as well as energy and transport infrastructure. Ukrainian officials say five people were killed when a drone hit a bus in the Nikopol area. More than 20 were wounded in Kyiv and Odessa. The US House of Representatives has passed legislation paving the way for tariffs on buyers of Russian oil and tougher sanctions against the Kremlin. One potential target, India, said it remained committed to ensuring energy security for its people. And the American artist Peter Max has died at the age of 88. His colourful psychedelic pop art was credited with capturing the flower power and psychedelia movement of the 1960s. That's the latest. BBC News.
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Music camera from Adam. Right there. Today be today. I'm just moving it exactly how I should. Well, big up going out to all of you for joining in. It's called Rise and Shine for a very good reason. I like when people are very excited. I love it, to be honest. I'm not gonna lie. You say you're too much. Why are you so excited? Is it because, you know, today is a Thursday? Today's the 17th day of September 2026. One of our people, somebody that you actually love very much, is actually doing a show later today. I'll give you the details on that a little later, just so you can chill. David Nimo Oxford is trapped. He's locked in. So like, check out that video. Check out that picture. At this time of the morning at Charlie 706, this man is trapped and ready in his pickup, holding his pickup, and he's just moving in. I cannot share that video with you, but I can talk about it. So if you just join us, like my good self, I'd like to say today's going to be a beautiful day, all right? Shout outs going out to Tools. Specials, greetings going out to you who never text into the show, you know who never call me. A few of my people text me every now and then, say, well, I was listening to you yesterday. But you know how it goes. They won't tell you all the details. So shout outs going out to Watcher Society as well. Yeah, man. They do more than watching. Shout outs going out to you. Special greetings going out to all registered members of FTI. Guys, I still listen. Nobody send me, but we're going to do that walk one more time. Last time we went to have a 36 kilometer plus walk. It was very, very beautiful. I'm not going to lie. Listen, you need it. At least you need to do that once a month. Just once a month. Let's go for that walk. We walked from Pedyasi, came down towards Ayimensa, then we, you know, sped up again. All the way to Mampong. Can you imagine? Think about that for a minute. Somebody hit me at one of my VIPs who say, I saw you on the Ebri Road. So they see me for Ebri Road at the walk. I saw you with some nice girl. I was like, yeah, man, that's me, guilty as charged. Because the rest of the guys have gone ahead of us. Anyway, 14 minutes past 7, you're welcome to Rise and Shine. 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If you're into business and you're listening to me this morning, there's a couple of things that I need you to note. 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

0: So there you have it. Your 3 for 3. Which of the song gets the triple play? Let's move to my first caller. Hariza, how you doing? Hello? Hello? Hello, Hariza. Can you hear me? Well, I guess not. Call back if you can. 0202222073. Once again, it's 0202222073. What is your favorite? Is it Shabba Ranks with House Call? Is it Beanie Man with Who Am I? Or Shaggy Bombastic? Hello? David? Hello, David? Hello? Wow, what's going on today? Hello, David. Hey. Yes,
1: are you? Good afternoon.
0: Charlie, afternoon. How you doing?
1: I'm fine. Yourself?
0: I'm doing awesome. I'm doing awesome, my brother.
1: Thank God for life.
0: Welcome to the show.
1: Thank you, Jack.
0: Okay.
1: Hey, Bombastic, fantastic lover. Shaggy.
0: Shaggy. Yes, so Shaggy for you.
1: Yes, sir.
0: Okay.
1: You know something?
0: Talk to me. Talk to me.
1: Every time I bring my brother from Malaysia come.
0: Okay.
1: When you bring me this DVD, the CD player, we back look at.
0: Yeah.
1: So you wake up, Italy, hey, I will check a view. So I will go for that track.
0: Definitely. It takes you back, yeah?
1: Yes, sir. It definitely. It reminds me of something.
0: Nice. So do you have any shout-outs you want to give before you leave?
1: You do it, Michael. I want big drum power. I will send you the caption. Yeah.
0: Yeah, hello? David?
1: Yeah, I see that. You do it, I want big drum truck.
0: Okay.
1: So after this, I will send you that caption. This one, I know you bad. This one, you
0: feel real plenty. I hear you. All right, you have a blessed day, man. Right? Stay blessed, okay? All right. I don't know what's going on with the lines today, but give me a call, 0202222073.

0: All right, so let's move to. Oh, hello?
1: Hello?
0: Yes, hello. Double T.
1: Yo, AJ. It's Jody Harris.
0: Double T, welcome to the show, Charlie. How be?
1: AJ, I'm cool, yourself.
0: Ah, Charlie, we give thanks, so. We give thanks always, man.
1: Bless.
0: Charlie? And it's Thursday today, so I guess you have some throwbacks, you know, the three songs. Which of the songs is your favorite, man? Charlie, talk to me.
1: Oh, okay. I'm catching my mind way back. I think the girl them sugar.
0: Beanie Man, eh?
1: Yeah, Beanie Man, the girl them sugar.
0: It takes you back.
1: Well, I'm cool with that track.
0: Okay.
1: The girl them sugar.
0: Okay, so Beanie Man, girls, them sugar. Who am I?
1: Yeah,
0: okay.
1: Yeah, who am I?
0: Of course.
1: Sugar. All right.
0: So let me ask you, when this song came out first and it was hitting everywhere, can you remember some of the most important memories around the song?
1: Oh, okay.

0: Way back, it was old school reunion at Trade Fair Center.
1: Wow, okay. Yeah.
0: I used to go there.
1: Yeah, bless up, bless up.
0: And the way back, Independence Square, I used to... Okay, when I met my senior men on street, they introduced me to Glenn's. I enjoyed that music there too.
1: Mm. Oh, Glenn's, right. Glenn's, okay,
0: yeah,
1: Glenn's.
0: Glenn's.
1: Charlie Glenn. Hey. Memories, oh, memories, Charlie.
0: Memories.
1: You can never get them back, but of course, you can always go back, you know, and just reminisce about all those times.
0: I wish I could go back. I wish I could
1: Charlie,
0: go
1: we
0: back.
1: Charlie, we all wish to go, if you go back. All of us. Charlie, go lie you. Charlie, go lie you.
0: I like your
1: All right, double T. Charlie, but before you leave, any shout-out before you leave?
0: Oh, okay. Shout-out to my guy, no time, right here with me.
1: All right.
0: Nick. Grass Pony, the barber, the best barber. Right here with me. We are enjoying YFM.
2: Why,
0: Yadu?
1: Charlie, bless up. Bless up, double T. Have a beautiful day, man.
0: Yeah, man.
1: So that is... One vote for Shaggy, one vote for Beanie Man. Now let's move on to Arize. Arize, hello? Arize? Arize, welcome back, man.
3: How is your palace over there?
1: It's all good. Expensive like you.
3: Quietly. You see that? You say it's the sugar by Sean Paul, right?
1: No, there's no Sean Paul, though. There's no Sean Paul.
3: So, the last track is what? Who won the last track?
1: It's Beanie Man. Who am I?
3: Beanie Man.
1: Who am I? Beanie the girl's name Sugar.
3: Beanie Man like tafa.
1: Okay.
3: You know what I'm saying? So I'm going for Beanie Man.
1: Okay, I got you, Reese. Before you leave, any shout-out? Do you have any shout-outs to give?
3: If you get conscience, shout out. If you don't get conscience, try to get conscience. Shout out to people expensive like me.
1: Always.
3: And all the freedom fighter. Have a blessed day. My speaker is loud.
4: AJ.
1: Arize. Okay, so Arize went in for Beanie Man. So that's two for Beanie Man, one for Shaggy. Two more calls to go. I have Nanisi on the line. Nanisi, welcome to the show. Hello, Nanisi.
5: AJ.
1: How you doing?
5: I'm good, yourself?
1: Charlie, we're there inside, though. We're there inside small. I'll be in already.
5: Yeah.
1: Yeah. How is your Thursday so far, though?
5: Fine.
1: It's fine, eh?
5: Yeah.
1: Okay. Yeah. Okay. So, Nanisi, so which song are you voting for?
5: Beanie Man. Yeah.
1: Who am I?
5: Yes.
1: So, who are you?
5: I'm Nanisi.
1: Nanisi, give me a story around that song, because you just chose that song. So, give me a story that you can remember back in the days when the song came out.
5: Story, I'm a Gen Z.
1: Hey, you're Gen Z. that is an easy way to escape the question. A very easy way to escape the question. Anyway, no problem. I got you. So it means say you just choose that because it's Beanie Man. And nobody say the song gets any relevance to you. That'd be
5: I like it. Maybe somebody is buying Beanie Man. I don't know.
1: Okay, I hear you. Okay, now listen, before you leave, any shout outs?
5: AJ.
1: Yeah, talk to me.
5: Sorry, to the listeners of YFM.
1: Yeah.
5: I know most of them know that Selector Danny has lost his dad.
1: Right.
5: And then, yes, the funeral is on the 3rd and 4th of next month.
1: Right.
5: Next 2 weeks.
1: Yeah.
5: Yes, anybody who wants to come, just join the Shouts on Y group, and then the info is there.
1: Of course, yeah. All right. Gotcha.
5: Just at Medina, so.
1: Okay, definitely. Yeah. Nanisi, thank you very much, okay?
5: Thank you.
1: And you have a beautiful day.
5: Same to you. Bye.
1: Bless up. Bye. And our heart goes out to Selector Danny, man. You know we got you, right? All right. Thanks, Nanisi. So Biniman with is it three? Yes, three. And one for Shaggy. None for Shabaranks. I'm surprised. So time to get into my last caller. Yes, hello.
2: Hello.
1: How you doing, man?
2: I'm okay.
1: Nice. Your name, where are you calling from?
2: I'm 2 feet.
1: Your name is 2 feet. Hello? Oh, I lost you. I didn't get the name, though. I think I heard 2 feet. All right. Okay, so let me pick this, my last caller. His Majesty.
6: We down in the building, the Wild Lord Garden, Kemal 6th Avenue Street, where we do our own thing, down with the coconut doctor, you know what I'm saying? I got my first wife down from this song when I was a little boy trying to learn this song. And this is my first song I wrote, you know what I'm saying? And this is the first song I learned how to sing, you know what I'm saying?
1: Yep.
6: So I love that song so much. That is the Shaggy. You know me? I love Shaggy so much.
1: Bombastic.
6: And big up to my wife. Big up to everybody down in Akosumo. Big up to all the Akosumo ladies over there. The Kanyans, they are beautiful. Big shout to Akosumo. Big shout to them. I come tonight. You know me?
1: Bless of His Majesty. May you have a blessed day, okay?
6: Aye.
1: Always, always, always.
4: It's you.
1: And this is where we end the call lines right here. 5 calls. Picked. Locked in. All right, so check with your time. We are in the second hour of the show. Let's go into the world. Award in 2 minutes for BBC. When we come back, we'll get into the final result. But remember, Biniman is in the lead with 3, Shaggy 2.

0: BBC News with Moira Alderson. The United Nations is warning of a serious decline in the amount of fresh water stored on the Earth's surface. An annual report on water resources also points out that the increasingly erratic weather caused by climate change is predicted to cause both floods and drought. South African police have discovered the body of a woman in Ekurhuleni, east of Johannesburg, the ninth in 2 months. The spate of killings in the area has caused outrage and fear. Canada's Prime Minister Mark Carney has welcomed the European Union's ambition to offer his country associate membership. He said Canada and the EU were not just fair-weather allies pursuing zero-sum deals in thinly veiled criticism of Donald Trump's America. The head of Microsoft's Artificial Intelligence Division says everyone working in the field should make a public commitment to only developing systems that humans can control. Mustafa Suleiman said the superintelligence being developed should always be subordinate and contained. The European Union's executive body has announced plans to keep children safe online, including a ban on under-13s using social media. Earlier, the boss of Snapchat said it would be willing to implement time limits, restricting how long teenagers can spend on the app. Russia has kept up its attacks on Ukrainian infrastructure overnight, targeting 3 factories in and around Kyiv producing drones, and further south, 2 bridges used to supply weapons from Romania. Fiji's declared HIV a national crisis because of soaring rates of infection. It's estimated that 1 in 60 adults in the South Pacific nation are living with the virus, which causes AIDS. And a river in Australia that's home to crocodiles has been approved as the rowing and canoeing venue for the 2032 Brisbane Olympics over the objections of rowing executives from a number of countries. BBC News.
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2: Oh yeah!

Okay, so welcome back. Let's get into it. The final results. Checking out X right about now. And Bombastic from Shaggy in the lead with 60% of the votes. Shaba and Beanie Man on 20% each off the vote. Okay, so it's still open. You can still vote. We'll get back to it later. But let's check out what's happening on the Shouts and Wild WhatsApp group and see how it's looking in there as well. So the last time I checked, I think it was Beanie Man. So let's see how it looks now. All right, so it looks like Shaggy is coming up, but of course, still Beanie Man is still in the lead with Who Am I. So it's still open. So let's just get into the messages, all right? The votes that came in by SMS and see. All right, so you can vote by texting 02022-22073. That is 02022-22073. If you want to vote for any of the song, we have Shaba Ranks featuring Maxi Priest with House Call, Shaggy with Bombastic, and Beanie Man with Who Am I.

All right, so I have this message. It's not a vote. This one is from Double T. He has already voted when he called in. So, but you want me to play you a request for your song? Down by Grade Mac. Is it Get Down by Mac? Is it Crick Mac? Because you said Grade Mac. I don't know Grade Mac. So I'm assuming you're talking about Crick Mac. Okay? Get Down. We'll do that for you. Moving on to the next message. Let me see. This one is from McCarthy. And he's voting for Shaggy Bombastic. And you want me to play you 50 Cent's Candy Shop. All right, I'll do that for you.

NJ. Most definitely are rocking with the best right now. Let's get back to the messages. Moving on to the next one I have here. It says, good afternoon, AJ. I'm Yazad. And you are going in for Shaggy. Okay. I got you. So Shaggy with two votes right about now. You can send in your vote by SMS to the number 0202222073. All right, so let's get back to, let me see what if I have any other message when it comes to WhatsApp. Any messages from WhatsApp? Rize, you've already voted. Okay, I see BJ in there. Let me see. I'm sure it's a request.

Alright, so I have BJ and let me see. Say hi, AJ. I like all three songs. Okay, you are voting for Shabaranks and Maxi Priest. Alright, so I got you. And it looks like that's all four. SMS, Shaggy's in the lead. So Shaggy takes the SMS. Beatty Man taking the call. So that is 1-1 each. Okay, another message just came in. So let me go into it and see exactly what they're talking about. This one right here, no name. Okay, so I had to go to your old messages to find your name. So this one is from Mac B. Mac B, and you are going for number three. Number three is Beatty Man. So that's one vote for Beatty Man and one vote for Shabaranks. 2-4 Shaggy. And this way I close the SMS. Now let's get back to the Shouts on Wild Wassup group and get the final results from there. Still the same. Beatty Man leading the Shouts on Wild Wassup group. Now let's move on to X.

Okay, with X is also the same result. Shaggy with 60% of the votes, 20% each for Shabaranks and Beanie Man. So it looks like we have a three-way.

right, so it looks like we have a winner. We have a winner. Biniman winning three of the platform, the call line, X, and WhatsApp. Shaggy taking away the SMS. So, it's official. Biniman with Who Am I gets the triple play. The other two songs that didn't make it, I'll play it as a request in the final hour of the show. So, make sure you keep it locked right here on the Big Y 107.9 FM.

0: right, so let's get to your triple play winner, Beanie Man with Who Am I?
1: Yes, Naya. Cool, Naya. Who am I? It's just the girl, them sugar. All right. Here, Anna.

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1: Yeah, yeah. I know. It's hard to keep up, but yeah. We ain't slowing down.

But you know what? We drive safe over here as a drive of your life, so you ain't gonna catch us driving dirty, you know what I'm saying? We have about 6 minutes to get into the second hour of the show. Big ups going out to you. 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KFC, it is finger licking good. I want to say congratulations going out to Adiza Ibrahim, the first Telecel Mahate millionaire for winning 1 million cedis. But the excitement doesn't stop there. There's still 2 more 1 million cedis monthly prizes to give away. 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

0: Now, in case you find yourself in a French country and, you know, they ask you to parle français, what will you say? You don't know? What will you say? Je m'appelle moi en français.
1: Je m'appelle
0: Freak! you don't go out because so you don't speak French. Eh? Je m'appelle. Hey, in fact, do I play? Hey, d'accord, je m'appelle. Hey, m'appelle. Play for me. All right, guys, so listen, if you want to speak French, English, or treat with confidence, Alliance Francaise Accra has opened registration for its second language session, and you can register now to begin your language learning journey, all right? 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Busy for nothing. What are you doing? 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Ladies, this one is for you. The Executive Women Network presents its 2026 conference and 10th anniversary celebration happening on 1st and 2nd October 2026 at the Palms Convention Center, La Palme Royal Beach Hotel. 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
1: BBC News with Sue Montgomery. Canada's Prime Minister has called for a sweeping strategic alliance with the European Union, saying it would create a beacon for democracies. Mark Carney rejected President Trump's threat to further US tariffs, saying no one could dictate who Canadians made agreements with. The UN is warning of a serious decline in the world's fresh water, with rivers and lakes drying up and glaciers retreating. It says climate change is increasing the risks of both floods and drought. South African police have discovered the body of a woman in Ekurhuleni, east of Johannesburg, the ninth in 2 months. There's speculation the murders have been committed by a serial killer, but police have not confirmed this. Sweden's Conservative Prime Minister Ulf Kristersson has resigned after left-wing parties won a narrow majority in Parliament. The election result means the Social Democrat Magdalena Andersson is likely to return to power. The Houthis in Yemen say that 3 children have been killed by Saudi airstrikes in the Taiz region, while the Saudis say that 1 person has been killed by shrapnel from a Houthi drone in the west of Saudi Arabia. The European Commission has announced plans to keep children safe online, including a ban on under-13s using social media. Ursula von der Leyen said the proposed EU Kids Act would set clear boundaries in the digital world. Fiji has declared HIV a national crisis because of soaring rates of infection. An estimated 1 in 60 adults has the virus. The National Portrait Gallery in London has unveiled one of the earliest known examples of a full-length portrait of a black subject in Western art. The 400-year-old picture features 2 teenage boys, one of African heritage, the other a European prince. BBC News.
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All right. Guys, so guess what? I have a few of your messages here. You can still send yours to 0202-222073. And the traffic convo for today is, what was one childhood business you genuinely thought was going to make you rich? All right, so what was one childhood business you genuinely thought was going to make you rich? I have a message here from Nanesi saying, the only man insane way, no day pantai, but they make us dance too much, kwao kese. This one from His Majesty says, salute princess, thank God it's Thursday, the Johnson day, they say, salute Tema, we loud.

0: All right, so this one coming in from Senior Petito says, Crazy Mixes AJ, I need a shout out. So shout outs going out to Aso, to Janelle and Janet, and also to you, Joseph. All right, he says, we are loudly listening from Insawem. It's Senior Petito. Happy birthday to Benes Sewa Ofei. May she be great. All right, so happy birthday going out to you, Benes Sewa Ofei. And it's coming from your G, Senior Petito. And also shout-outs going out to Aso, to Janelle and Janet. Y'all active out there. Appreciate you. Now, you know that love shows up in many ways. A mother's gentle smile at breakfast, a co-worker who remembers your favorite snack, or two friends catching up after years apart, and somehow original milk shortcake fits right into every one of those moments. It's crunchy, it's milky, and made to melt hearts. It's more than a biscuit, it's a reminder of warmth and connection. Munchies Milk Shortcake is the perfect companion to every kind of togetherness. Original milk shortcake from Munchies Biscuits. Munch into happiness. And guys, I know I was telling you about the Momo Hour yesterday, but if you missed it today, no worries, all right? If you missed it today, don't worry. On Saturday, 19th September, all right? 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Terms and conditions do apply. All right, folks, it's 8 minutes after four, which means it's time for Jam Town. And there's going to be back-to-back jams, all right? Back-to-back music with DJ Freak. My name is AJ. I'm going to catch you in the next hour. So enjoy the music. 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
1: Oh, babe for the night, you're not my wife. 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AP, big rocks, in the hood with the realest. 5K on the dinner, bring 300,000 to the dealer. 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

0: what gotta say about me. 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Spin a rack, get it back 22 fold. Shout out to little dissing me on Twitter. I don't get it, but cool, bro.
1: Scrolling to the finish. 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

Thursdays, we talk and play movies. My name is Cozy, gonna be your host. On decks, we got Dread W. On production, we got K to the Joe. And our only rule, drop stress at the door. Come in, come in. You're real cozy. Grab that couch, grab a strong cocktail, and let us do the work from here on out, all right? It's going to be great conversation, fun games to play, interviews tonight as well, listening to some spoken word and so much more, all right? And on that note, feel free to hit us up. Let us know how you're doing, how you're feeling. What's up? And text line is 020-2222-0073. And also hit us up on our socials at Y1079FM, hashtag Y Lounge. And on that note, the Y Lounge officially begins. Enjoy the ride.